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From his album, I'm What You Get, it's Zach John King with Get to Drinkin'. My name is John Glenn. Blake Shelton and Jason Aldean after Chase Matthew.

0: His new CD is called For Recreational Use Only. Blake Shelton would let him in anyway. Hardy wrote that song. Hello, my name is John Glenn, and we love adding extra protein to everything we eat. Now, Cheez-Its. They're releasing a version that has 7 grams of protein per serving. So that box of Cheez-Its I ate during the Super Bowl featuring the Philadelphia Eagles and the Kansas City Chiefs. Not proud I did it, but will admit I did it. That would have been 80 grams of protein.
1: Unsettled pattern continues with more showers on the way overnight tonight. Maybe a leftover rumble of thunder. Temperatures in the lower 70s. Northeast winds at 6 to 12. Showers and thunderstorms 77 to 81 on Thursday. Showers 68 to 72 Thursday night. Spotty showers and thunderstorms Friday 78 to 82. Showers and thunderstorms low to mid 80s Saturday. This is meteorologist Russ Murley with Precision Weather for St. Augustine Country 106.3.
2: The country boys, the cowboys, the beautiful cowgirls. Yeah.
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0: Russell Dickerson with Worth Your Wild. These famous folks celebrating birthdays today, the 7th of October. Country legend Dale Watson, country star Kieran Kane of the O'Kanes, John Mellencamp, Tom York from Radiohead, Simon Cowell, Vladimir Putin, Kira Kosarin from the Thundermans on Nickelodeon, the cellist Yo-Yo Ma, Alison Munn was Carolyn on the 70s show. And if it is your special day today, happy birthday. I hope all your birthday wishes come true.
1: Fox News, I'm Tom Rigotti. A Minnesota man is charged in connection with a foiled mass shooting plot at a major mall. Fox's Kristen Goodwin reports.
2: Sheikhtoon Muhammad charged with knowingly receiving a firearm and ammunition in order to commit terrorism. The 18-year-old of Richfield, Minnesota, is accused of telling an FBI informant he planned to carry out a mass casualty shooting attack later this month at Mall of America in the name of ISIS.
1: Some farming and energy groups say the president's order lifting restrictions on red dye diesel used mainly in farm and construction vehicles may not help much. Fox's Jessica Rosenthal reports.
3: There are critics. Energy analyst Tom Closa said it won't help that much given the high cost of diesel unless states cut taxes as well. Food economics professor at Michigan State University David Ortega told the AP it could backfire and increase demand and prices for red dye diesel.
1: Diesel remains near an all-time high, average of $6.30 a gallon. 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

0: Jonathan Riley Green with Think As You Drunk. That's on his brand new album, The Way I Am. My name is John Glenn. Now, one of the superstitions around Halloween is it's bad luck if a black cat crosses your path. Now, in Germany, if the black cat crosses your path from right to left, that's good luck.
1: Scattered showers continue overnight tonight. Temperatures mostly in the lower 70s. A light northeast breeze. Showers and thunderstorms upper 70s to near 80 on Thursday. Scattered showers Thursday night. Lows near 70. Partly sunny. Spotty showers and thunderstorms Friday. Lower 80s. Showers and thunderstorms. Low to mid 80s on Saturday. This is meteorologist Russ Murley with precision weather for St. Augustine Country 106.3.
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12: Okay, let's enjoy the country music.

Taylor Swift with I Knew It, I Knew You. That kicks off another hour. My name is John Glenn. Chris Young, new music from Lainey Wilson. After this new track, it's Hudson Westbrook with Painted You Pretty.

0: Those are the essentials when leaving the house. Your phone, your keys, your wallet. It's new music from Lainey Wilson. Now, Lainey Wilson is one of the confirmed performers of the CMA Presents I Will Always Love You, a celebration of Dolly Parton. It's a two-hour live television special coming the 21st of October.
1: Unsettled pattern continues with more showers on the way overnight tonight. Maybe a leftover rumble of thunder. Temperatures in the lower 70s. Northeast winds at 6 to 12. Showers and thunderstorms 77 to 81 on Thursday. Showers 68 to 72 Thursday night. Spotty showers and thunderstorms Friday 78 to 82. Showers and thunderstorms low to mid 80s Saturday. This is meteorologist Russ Murley with Precision Weather for St. Augustine Country 106.3.
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0: New from Randy Houser. It's called Back in the Bottle. My name is John Glenn. Thank you for joining me. Music from Jason Aldean and Carrie Underwood kicks off a stretch of country next. Now, there's a new artist in that stretch that's on the way. It's called McCoy Moore. That's his name. His song is Forget We Ever Met. Give it a listen. Let us know what you think.
1: News. I'm Carmen Roberts. The FBI says it squashed a planned terrorist attack in Minnesota. Sheikh Din Muhammad charged with knowingly receiving a firearm and ammunition in order to commit terrorism. The 18-year-old of Richfield, Minnesota, is accused of telling an FBI informant he planned to carry out a mass casualty shooting attack later this month at Mall of America in the name of ISIS.
2: Fox's Christian Goodwin sources tell Fox Digital that Muhammad is a birthright citizen born to Somali parents. Tropical storm Isai says likely to make landfall on the Gulf Coast as a hurricane Friday night, a day before Georgia plays Alabama in a game President Trump plans to attend.
3: Landfall looks like late Friday night into Saturday morning, affecting the entire Gulf Coast from Mississippi at least to much of the Florida Panhandle.
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0: He's from Lakeland, Florida. McCoy Moore with Forget We Ever Met. That's a brand new artist we want to keep our eye on. Let's check some entertainment history for the 7th of October. When it comes to our favorite television shows, The Flash made its debut on this day, 2014. Movies, a couple James Bond movies. Dr. No premiered the 7th of October, 1962. And Never Say Never Again, it made its debut the 7th of October, 1983. That's entertainment history.
1: Scattered showers continue overnight tonight. Temperatures mostly in the lower 70s. A light northeast breeze. Showers and thunderstorms, upper 70s to near 80 on Thursday. Scattered showers Thursday night. Lows near 70. Partly sunny. Spotty showers and thunderstorms Friday. Lower 80s. Showers and thunderstorms. Low to mid 80s on Saturday. This is meteorologist Russ Murley with Precision Weather for St. Augustine Country 106.3.
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10: 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Not just country. 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

0: It's new music from Jacob Hackworth. It's called What Took You So Long. That is brand new music from a brand new artist. Well, the new season of Marshals has made a debut. I heard a podcast interview with Luke Grimes. Now, I don't know if it's in the works or not, but Luke Grimes has gone on record saying that country superstar Chris Stapleton would play the perfect villain in Marshals.
1: Unsettled pattern continues with more showers on the way overnight tonight. Maybe a leftover rumble of thunder. Temperatures in the lower 70s. Northeast winds at 6 to 12. Showers and thunderstorms 77 to 81 on Thursday. Showers 68 to 72 Thursday night. Spotty showers and thunderstorms Friday 78 to 82. Showers and thunderstorms low to mid 80s Saturday. This is meteorologist Russ Murley with precision weather for St. Augustine Country 106.3.
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0: Luke Bryan, Luke Combs. It's called Finders Keepers. Let's check some birthdays for the 7th of October. The country stars Dale Watson and Kieran Kane of the O'Kanes celebrating. So is John Mellencamp. Tom York from Radiohead. Simon Cowell. Vladimir Putin. Kira Kosarin from the Thundermans. The cellist Yo-Yo Ma. Allison Munn was Carolyn on the 70s show. And if it is your special day today, happy birthday. I hope all your birthday wishes come true.
1: Fox News, I'm Tom Rigotti. President Trump rallying with thousands of supporters in San Antonio, Texas tonight as he tries to give a boost to State Attorney General Ken Paxton, who's in an unexpectedly tight race for the Senate against Democratic state lawmaker James Tallarico.
2: A vote for Tallarico is a vote to turn Texas into a dirty, failing, crime-ridden third world dumping ground.
1: The Real Clear Politics poll average shows Tallarico leading Paxton by about 3 points. A tropical storm is expected to slam into the Gulf Coast.
3: Isaias is going through rapid intensification and could be a Category 2 storm as it approaches the northern Gulf late Friday into early Saturday. The overall impact is expected 5 to 7 foot storm surge, along with hurricane force gusts leading to widespread power outages, excessive rainfall where you could have double-digit rain.
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0: Kevin Powers with Move On. He gets some help from his buddy Shaboozy with that song. Now, Zach Brown Band's breakout hit Chicken Fried was named the number one song on country radio over the past 20 years, according to a new study. Now, rounding out the top five, Sam Hunt's Body Like a Back Road is number two. Darius Rucker's Wagon Wheel is number three. Honeybee by Blake Shelton is number four. And Florida Man Jake Owens' Barefoot Blue Jean Night round out the top five when it comes to the top songs in country music the past 20 years.
1: Scattered showers continue overnight tonight. Temperatures mostly in the lower 70s. A light northeast breeze. Showers and thunderstorms, upper 70s to near 80 on Thursday. Scattered showers Thursday night. Lows near 70. Partly sunny. Spotty showers and thunderstorms Friday. Lower 80s. Showers and thunderstorms. Low to mid 80s on Saturday. This is meteorologist Russ Murley with Precision Weather for St. Augustine Country 106.3.
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Taking a moment to rethink some things. That is new music from Luke Combs. My name is John Glenn. Luke will be on the My Kind of Saturday Night Tour starting April of 27. Dierks Bentley, the new artist Blake Whitton after Morgan Wallen.

0: New music from Blake Whitton called Bet On That. Let's check the old holiday calendar. We're exactly 24 days away from Halloween. I know. Got your bags of candy bought yet? Got your costume you're working on? Now, a lot of people get really superstitious around this time of year. Now, one of the more popular superstitions is a black cat crossing your path being unlucky. Now, according to this, if that black cat goes from right to left across your path, that's considered good luck in Germany.
1: Unsettled pattern continues with more showers on the way overnight tonight. Maybe a leftover rumble of thunder. Temperatures in the lower 70s. Northeast winds at 6 to 12. Showers and thunderstorms 77 to 81 on Thursday. Showers 68 to 72 Thursday night. Spotty showers and thunderstorms Friday 78 to 82. Showers and thunderstorms low to mid 80s Saturday. This is meteorologist Russ Murley with Precision Weather for St. Augustine Country 106.3.
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0: Parker McCollum and Killing Me. We are adding protein to every food known to man. It's called Protein Maxing. Cheez-It's getting in on it. They're releasing a version of their product that has 7 grams of protein per serving. So that one time I ate a whole box of Cheez-Its watching the Super Bowl, that would have been 80 grams of protein in one sitting.
1: Fox News, I'm Ted Lindner. Less than 4 weeks ago till the midterms, President Trump rallying with thousands of supporters in San Antonio, Texas tonight, campaigning for Republican Attorney General Ken Paxton in the race for Senate against Democrat state lawmaker James Tallarico.
2: A vote for Tallarico is a vote to turn Texas into a dirty, failing, crime-ridden third world dumping ground. And a vote for Ken Paxton is a vote to save Texas and defend everything that made Texas great.
1: And a Minnesota man charged in connection with a foiled mass shooting plot at a major mall. Fox's Kristen Goodwin.
3: Sheikhtoon Mohammed charged with knowingly receiving a firearm and ammunition in order to commit terrorism. The 18-year-old of Richfield, Minnesota, is accused of telling an FBI informant he planned to carry out a mass casualty shooting attack later this month at Mall of America in the name of ISIS.
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0: Stella's fella, Vincent Mason, with a brand new track called Darned If I Do. Thank you for spending a little bit of your time with me. My name is John Glenn. Be excellent to each other.
1: Scattered showers continue overnight tonight. Temperatures mostly in the lower 70s. A light northeast breeze. Showers and thunderstorms, upper 70s to near 80 on Thursday. Scattered showers Thursday night. Lows near 70. Partly sunny. Spotty showers and thunderstorms Friday. Lower 80s. Showers and thunderstorms. Low to mid 80s on Saturday. This is meteorologist Russ Murley with Precision Weather for St. Augustine Country 106.3.
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Morgan Wallen and Ben By Now. Hi, it's Peggy. I'm so excited to be here with you. Where does the day go? I don't even know, but I'm going to end it or start it, whatever it is that you are doing today, whether you're going to work or you're getting home from work, whatever it is, I'm excited to be with you and play your favorite country hits. Lots of them coming this way. Riley Green, Scotty McCreery, Jason Aldean, and right now, here's Luke Combs and Sleepless in a Hotel Room.

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1: 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Another one that is coming up that I can't help but sing along to is Riley Green, Think As You Drunk, on the way next.
2: Unsettled pattern continues with more showers on the way overnight tonight. Maybe a leftover rumble of thunder. Temperatures in the lower 70s. Northeast winds at 6 to 12. Showers and thunderstorms 77 to 81 on Thursday. Showers 68 to 72 Thursday night. Spotty showers and thunderstorms Friday 78 to 82. Showers and thunderstorms low to mid 80s Saturday. This is meteorologist Russ Murley with Precision Weather for St. Augustine Country 106.3.
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0: Keeping those country hits rolling your way. I love that one. And Jason Aldean and Anytime Soon. He's one of my favorites. You already know that. And another one of my favorite guys, Jordan Davis. He's going to turn his truck around. That's on the way next. Love him.
1: Fox News, I'm Sue Gussman. A terrorist plot foiled at a major mall in Minnesota. Fox's Kristen Goodwin.
2: Sheikhtoon Mohammed charged with knowingly receiving a firearm and ammunition in order to commit terrorism. The 18-year-old of Richfield, Minnesota, is accused of telling an FBI informant he planned to carry out a mass casualty shooting attack later this month at Mall of America in the name of ISIS.
1: President Trump addressing the conflict between the U.S. and Iran, claiming an end to the fighting is on the horizon.
3: When that war ends, it's going to be very soon. It's going to be very soon. They're a failed nation. They are a failed nation. They got a little spunk left, but not much.
1: The top official with the World Health Organization says they need answers about a lab worker in Siberia who died, prompting global concerns about suspected pneumonic plague, calling on Russia to answer some questions. 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

0: Cole Goodwin there with Howdy. Coming up, Luke Combs, Bailey Zimmerman, and of course, that hit from Lainey Wilson and John Mayer, Phone, Keys, and Wallet, all set and ready to go for you next.
1: Scattered showers continue overnight tonight. Temperatures mostly in the lower 70s. A light northeast breeze. Showers and thunderstorms, upper 70s to near 80 on Thursday. Scattered showers Thursday night. Lows near 70. Partly sunny. Spotty showers and thunderstorms Friday. Lower 80s. Showers and thunderstorms. Low to mid 80s on Saturday. This is meteorologist Russ Murley with Precision Weather for St. Augustine Country 106.3.
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Ella Langley, she's loving life again. I'm Peggy Sweet, and coming up this hour, I've got, we're getting into flu season, and I have a new remedy for help with nausea. That's coming up this hour, as well as your requests for Megan Maroney and Dan and Shay. And right now, here's Morgan Wallen, and just in case you need another flu remedy, that'll be on the way.

0: Chris Young, I didn't come here to leave. I'm Peggy Sweet. Find me on social media. I'm excited to be here with you. Megan Maroney, she's going to be serving up some medicine a little bit later, and I will have that nausea remedy on the way as well.
1: Unsettled pattern continues with more showers on the way overnight tonight. Maybe a leftover rumble of thunder. Temperatures in the lower 70s. Northeast winds at 6 to 12. Showers and thunderstorms 77 to 81 on Thursday. Showers 68 to 72 Thursday night. Spotty showers and thunderstorms Friday 78 to 82. Showers and thunderstorms low to mid 80s Saturday. This is meteorologist Russ Murley with Precision Weather for St. Augustine Country 106.3.
2: The country boys, the cowboys, the beautiful cowgirls. Yeah.
3: 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It's Megan Maroney.
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7: We're cowgirls.

0: indoors more right now. And so with that season comes remedies, home remedies. And I know growing up that Proven was 7-Up or Sprite. You were supposed to drink the soda, like a teaspoon or a tablespoon every hour to help with nausea. Well, they have now changed it to Coca-Cola. Mm-hmm. So instead of using it for all of the things, which there's a whole list of things you can use for Coca-Cola, which is kind of abrasive, you can now use it to settle an upset stomach. Drinking one teaspoon of cola every hour in a study is proven to settle an upset stomach. And the credit goes to carbon dioxide, which is so effective at easing nausea. Which, again, isn't that why we drank 7-Up and Sprite in the first place?
1: Fox News, I'm Ted Lindner. Hurricane Isaias expected to slam into the Gulf Coast Friday night.
2: Isaias is going through rapid intensification and could be a Category 2 storm as it approaches the northern Gulf late Friday into early Saturday. The overall impact is expected 5 to 7 foot storm surge, along with hurricane force gusts leading to widespread power outages, excessive rainfall where you could have double-digit rain.
1: Fox Weather Steve Bender. In less than 4 weeks to go till the midterms, President Trump rallying with thousands of supporters in San Antonio, Texas, Wednesday night, campaigning for Republican Attorney General Ken Paxton in the Senate race against Democrat state lawmaker James Tallarico.
3: A vote for Tallarico is a vote to turn Texas into a dirty, failing, crime-ridden third world dumping ground. And a vote for Ken Paxton is a vote to save Texas. And
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0: Corey Kent with those empty words. And don't forget, you can get his new Heartland Rock and Roll album. It came out on September 25th, and it's a good one, so check that out. Russell Dickerson, I'm getting ready to dance around in the studio. Worth Your Wild is on the way next.
1: Scattered showers continue overnight tonight. Temperatures mostly in the lower 70s. A light northeast breeze. Showers and thunderstorms, upper 70s to near 80 on Thursday. Scattered showers Thursday night. Lows near 70. Partly sunny. Spotty showers and thunderstorms Friday. Lower 80s. Showers and thunderstorms. Low to mid 80s on Saturday. This is meteorologist Russ Murley with Precision Weather for St. Augustine Country 106.3.
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0: miles on it.
1: Little King Brown and Marshmallow there, putting some miles on it. I'm Peggy Sweet, and coming up this hour, thanks to you, I've got some Dierks Bentley, Hudson Westbrook, Little Big Town, going to throw some Travis Tritt in there, and Jordan Davis. Oh, it's going to be a great hour, but right now, here's Zach Topp and South of Sanity.

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0: Luke Bryan, Country and She Knows It. I've got one of the youngest members inducted into the Grand Ole Opry back in 2025 at age 29. Dierks Bentley, he's on the way next.
1: Unsettled pattern continues with more showers on the way overnight tonight. Maybe a leftover rumble of thunder. Temperatures in the lower 70s. Northeast winds at 6 to 12. Showers and thunderstorms, 77 to 81 on Thursday. Showers, 68 to 72 Thursday night. Spotty showers and thunderstorms Friday, 78 to 82. Showers and thunderstorms, low to mid 80s Saturday. This is meteorologist Russ Murley with Precision Weather for St. Augustine Country 106.3.
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0: Hudson Westbrook and Painted You Pretty. Jordan Davis, Little Big Town, and Travis Tritt. What a lineup. All on the way for you next.
1: This is a Fox News alert. I'm Sue Guzman. Isaias is now a hurricane, expected to slam into the Gulf Coast later this week.
2: Isaias is going through rapid intensification and could be a Category 2 storm as it approaches the Northern Gulf late Friday into early Saturday. The overall impact is expected 5 to 7 foot storm surge, along with hurricane force gusts leading to widespread power outages, excessive rainfall where you could have double digit rain.
1: Fox Weather Steve Bender. President Trump rallying with thousands of supporters in San Antonio, Texas, Wednesday night, trying to boost State Attorney General Ken Paxton, is in a tight race for the Senate against Democratic state lawmaker James Tallarico.
3: A vote for Tallarico is a vote to turn Texas into a dirty, failing, crime-ridden third world dumping ground.
1: Recent polls showing Tallarico and Paxton are neck and neck. 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

0: One of my favorite guys right there, that's Jordan Davis with Mess. And I think one of the reasons is we both like sweets. Now, I love chocolate, but he has an addiction to Sour Patch Kids. And if not supervised, it has been said that he will eat them until his tongue burns. I like chocolate. He likes Sour Patch Kids. I think it's going to work. Luke Combs, Rethinking Some Things. That's on the way next.
1: Scattered showers continue overnight tonight. Temperatures mostly in the lower 70s. A light northeast breeze. Showers and thunderstorms, upper 70s to near 80 on Thursday. Scattered showers Thursday night. Lows near 70. Partly sunny. Spotty showers and thunderstorms Friday. Lower 80s. Showers and thunderstorms. Low to mid 80s on Saturday. This is meteorologist Russ Murley with Precision Weather for St. Augustine Country 106.3.
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Co Wetzel and Ella Langley there with Jaded. I'm Peggy Sweet, and you have picked out an incredible hour, including Blake Shelton, Jason Aldean, one of my favorite guys, Zach John King. We're going to get to drinking. That's always my cue to go get another cup of coffee. But right now, here is Morgan Wallen with Post Malone, and I ain't coming back. I will. I'll be right back. But in the meantime, you listen to this.

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0: Butter at a Wedding there from Graylin James. And if you like Graylin, he is on tour next year in 2027 with Sheryl Crow, Kenny Chesney, and Eric Church. That huge concert. Tickets are on sale now. You'll be able to see him there. All right, I'm going to go grab that cup of coffee I was talking about earlier because Zach John King is on the way next. We're going to get to drinking.
1: Unsettled pattern continues with more showers on the way overnight tonight. Maybe a leftover rumble of thunder. Temperatures in the lower 70s. Northeast winds at 6 to 12. Showers and thunderstorms 77 to 81 on Thursday. Showers 68 to 72 Thursday night. Spotty showers and thunderstorms Friday 78 to 82. Showers and thunderstorms low to mid 80s Saturday. This is meteorologist Russ Murley with Precision Weather for St. Augustine Country 106.3.
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day, Potts Farm was a place to go. Load a truck up, hit the dirt road. 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Light the bonfire and call the girls. King and the Can and the Marlboro Man. Jack and Jim were a few good men. 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And all this small town, he said, she said. 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I'm tired of talking, man. Y'all ain't listening to Modern.

0: Keeping those country hits rolling like that one. Blake Shelton, Let Him In Anyway. What a beautiful song. Jacob Hackworth and Luke Combs, Gonna Be By You. That's Set and Ready to Go next for you.
1: Fox News, I'm Ted Lindner. President Trump rallying with thousands of supporters in San Antonio, Texas, Wednesday night, less than 4 weeks ahead of the midterms, to boost Republican Attorney General Ken Paxton, who's in a tight race for the U.S. Senate against Democrat James Tallarico. The president celebrating the scheduled execution of a convicted mass shooter who killed 13 people in 2009.
2: We're going to deliver final justice to an evil killer, the Fort Hood shooter, Nidal Hassan.
1: And Hurricane Isaias continues to intensify. It's expected to slam into the Gulf Coast Friday night.
3: Isaias is going through rapid intensification and could be a Category 2 storm as it approaches the Northern Gulf late Friday into early Saturday. The overall impact is expected 5 to 7 foot storm surge, along with hurricane force gusts leading to widespread power outages.
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0: Jacob Hackworth, and what took you so long? I've got a lot of your requests coming up next hour, including Shaboozy, Scotty McCreery, Randy Houser, lots of music to get you on your feet, and also lots of coffee music. Whatever it is you are doing, we're going to shake it next with Country Girl and Luke Bryan. I'll be dancing. I hope you will be, too.
1: Scattered showers continue overnight tonight. Temperatures mostly in the lower 70s. A light northeast breeze. Showers and thunderstorms, upper 70s to near 80 on Thursday. Scattered showers Thursday night. Lows near 70. Partly sunny. Spotty showers and thunderstorms Friday. Lower 80s. Showers and thunderstorms. Low to mid 80s on Saturday. This is meteorologist Russ Murley with Precision Weather for St. Augustine Country.

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11: Hey girl. Whoa now. You know you got everybody looking.

I love that one from Riley Green. Think as you drunk. It gets me up and moving in the studio. However, Riley is giving fans a stripped down version of That's Just Me, which is the title track from his latest album. And he released an acoustic performance on YouTube a couple of weeks ago. And fans are loving it, saying the performance is emotional, perfect, and just another example of Green's growing momentum. And that album, remember, has 19 tracks. And the acoustic performance gives listeners just a little more intimate take on the song. So go to YouTube and check out Riley's acoustic version. Right now, here's Shaboozey with that good news.

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0: Randy Houser back in the bottle. I was talking about Randy earlier. Randy is going to be opening for Riley Green several of his shows in 2027. So that's where you can catch him. Pretty excited for that. Coming up next, Lainey Wilson and John Mayer. They've got that phone, keys, and wallet.
1: Unsettled pattern continues with more showers on the way overnight tonight. Maybe a leftover rumble of thunder. Temperatures in the lower 70s. Northeast winds at 6 to 12. Showers and thunderstorms 77 to 81 on Thursday. Showers 68 to 72 Thursday night. Spotty showers and thunderstorms Friday 78 to 82. Showers and thunderstorms low to mid 80s Saturday. This is meteorologist Russ Murley with precision weather for St. Augustine Country 106.3.
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0: That's Jelly Roll keeping me moving and shaking, and hopefully you too, and his hands up. He is going to be taking a break from touring, he said, for a couple of years. I'm sure he's going to be writing some new stuff. I'll keep you posted on all of that. In the meantime, Ella, Morgan, and Luke, all on the way next.
1: Fox News, I'm Sue Guzman. A terrorist plot foiled at a major mall in Minnesota. Fox's Kristen Goodwin.
2: Sheikhtoon Mohammed charged with knowingly receiving a firearm and ammunition in order to commit terrorism. The 18-year-old of Richfield, Minnesota, is accused of telling an FBI informant he planned to carry out a mass casualty shooting attack later this month at Mall of America in the name of ISIS.
1: President Trump addressing the conflict between the U.S. and Iran, claiming an end to the fighting is on the horizon.
3: When that war ends, it's going to be very soon. It's going to be very soon. They're a failed nation. They are a failed nation. They got a little spunk left, but not much.
1: Top official with the World Health Organization says they need answers about a lab worker in Siberia who died, prompting global concerns about a suspected pneumonic plague, calling on Russia to answer questions about that woman's death. 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

0: Ella Langley there. She's Loving Life Again, and she is still at number one on Billboard's Hot Country Songs with Choosing Texas. Hopefully, she can ride it out a little while longer. I'm so excited for that young lady. She is just breaking records left and right. Chris Young, Getting You Home. We're going to do that one next.
1: Good morning. Scattered showers and possible thunderstorms, 77 to 81 this afternoon. Easterly winds at 5 to 15. Rain could be heavy at times tonight, low to mid-70s. Isolated showers, low 80s tomorrow. Spotty showers Friday night, low 70s. Spotty showers and thunderstorms Saturday, mid-80s. Isolated showers and storms on Sunday. 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This is meteorologist Russ Murley with Precision Weather for St. Augustine Country 106.3.
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Thomas Rhett and Jordan Davis, ain't a bad life. Isn't that the truth? Coming up this hour, let me see. I've got some Kevin Powers. Trace Adkins, I love that one. Songs About Me is on the way for Dean. Lady A will be in there as well. But right now, here's Tucker Wetmore. And who told you that?

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0: say so. The country hits keep rolling along with that one, Dan and Shay, and Say So. I'm Peggy Sweet. You can find me on social media. Make your requests there. I've got lots of them coming up before I get out of here. Ella Langley's coming up. Cody Johnson, Luke Combs on the way next. She got the best of me.
1: Good morning. Scattered showers and thunderstorms on the way, 77 to 81 this afternoon. East to northeast winds as high as 15 miles per hour at the beaches. Rain could be heavy at times tonight, low to mid-70s. Isolated showers left over tomorrow, low 80s. Spotty showers Friday night, low 70s. Spotty showers and thunderstorms continue Saturday, mid-80s. Isolated showers and thunderstorms Sunday. 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

in a pinch, man. 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

0: on my horseback.
1: Fox News, I'm Ted Lindner. Isaiah strengthening into a hurricane Wednesday night, making it the first hurricane of the Atlantic season. It's expected to make landfall on the Gulf Coast region late Friday night into early Saturday morning. National Hurricane Center Director Michael Brennan.
2: Everywhere from the mouth of the Mississippi River to Yankeetown, Florida, has the potential for life-threatening storm surge inundation. We're most concerned about portions of the Mississippi, Alabama, and western Florida panhandle coast, where you could see inundation up to 7 feet above ground level.
1: Governor Kay Ivey of Alabama and Ron DeSantis of Florida declaring a state of emergency for dozens of counties along the Gulf Coast. President Trump celebrating the scheduled execution of a convicted mass shooter.

0: killed 13 people in 2009.
1: We're going to deliver final justice to an evil killer, the Fort Hood shooter, Nidal Hassan.
0: The president rallying in Texas Wednesday night. 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

0: That's Kevin Powers and Shaboozy moving on, and I'm Peggy Sweet, and I have to move on for now, but I will be back this evening once again. We'll do it all again. In the meantime, I hope you have a fantastic rest of your day, whatever it is you do, whether you're going to work, have a vacation day, sitting by the beach, whatever it is that you get to do today, I hope you have a fantastic time, and I will see you back here tonight.
1: Good morning. Scattered showers and possible thunderstorms, 77 to 81 this afternoon. Easterly winds at 5 to 15. Rain could be heavy at times tonight, low to mid-70s. Isolated showers, low 80s tomorrow. Spotty showers Friday night, low 70s. Spotty showers and thunderstorms Saturday, mid-80s. Isolated showers and storms on Sunday. 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This is meteorologist Russ Murley with Precision Weather for St. Augustine Country 106.3.
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Luke Bryan here with a catfish back in. It is Thursday. I know. I was hoping it was Friday when I woke up, but that'll be here tomorrow. Hey, here we go into another beautiful day here in the ancient city. Let's keep it rolling with Kane Brown. Here's Woman.

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0: All right. Here we go with the most Botox obsessed state in the U.S., New York. The new Botox Obsession Index says New Yorkers are the most Botox obsessed to make themselves look newer and hipper. Colorado came in second, followed by California, then Florida. So New York, because nothing says New York hustle like being stressed, sleep deprived, and completely incapable of moving your forehead. Hey, can you smile? Hey, make an expression. Okay, no, you can't.
1: Good morning. Scattered showers and thunderstorms on the way, 77 to 81 this afternoon. East to northeast winds as high as 15 miles per hour at the beaches. Rain could be heavy at times tonight, low to mid-70s. Isolated showers left over tomorrow, low 80s. Spotty showers Friday night, low 70s. Spotty showers and thunderstorms continue Saturday, mid-80s. Isolated showers and thunderstorms Sunday. 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This is meteorologist Russ Murley with precision weather for St. Augustine Country 106.3.
2: 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Traffic fairly light right now. The Bridge of Lions and the Mickler-O'Connell appear to be running clear. I-95 South and State Route 16 West. There's a vehicle on the shoulder further west on State Route 16 near the St. John's Public Works Department. There seems to be some police activity. I'm Roxanne Stewart, St. Augustine Local News.
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0: Here we go. That is new Blake Whitten and Bet On That. Got the Bro Country rolling with your morning coffee. Got Chris Young coming up. New one, Thomas Rhett. Right now, let's get into Liz and the crew. Get you update here with local morning news.
1: Once this was zoned commercial, we pretty much doomed the trees. And we have limited ability to save a lot of that canopy. Ethically, it bothers me, but legally, I'm not sure how much I can do on that.
2: The car wash on 312 will be getting a new neighbor, and about 167 trees will be removed to make way for a new dental office. Good morning, St. John's County. I'm Liz Ryan with your local news. Paul Thompson owns the land and plans on putting medical buildings there. Right now, the property is undeveloped and forested, and the red tape around the trees slated for removal caught the eye of resident Maureen Long. She went to the city's PZA meeting this week and asked the board not to approve the application. She argued the map and the tree count were inaccurate.
3: The applicant's environmental mitigation math is compromised. The packet provides two conflicting counts for saved trees. It features a flawed number system and claims six off-site trees, including a significant specimen to inflate its preservation credits.
2: Heather Garvey of Bettner Construction replied,
4: quite frankly, I'm not quite certain of, without having the code in front of me, all of the sections of the code the young lady spoke about, but we have our landscape architect look at the property to see if there were any other ways that we could save additional trees. What we did is pushed the entire development up towards the retention pond so that we could create kind of like a corridor of existing vegetation.
2: The board gave preliminary approval of the tree removal, but with conditions. Board member Mike Davis.
5: I'll make a motion to approve the removal of significant trees and significant tree canopy within conservation overlay zone 3, provided that the applicant provides the accurate tree count, they can begin construction. But you got to get all your approvals and you got to get staff to agree with it, and it's got to be the accurate count.
6: So what I would like to say is nothing about us without us. Give us some representation and we can bring us to the next level. Thank you.
2: A call for a citizens advisory board for the disability community in St. John's County. Peter Killeen explains.
7: Kim Harrison made the appeal from her wheelchair at Tuesday's Board of County Commissioners meeting.
6: Right now we have nobody in our county speaking for the disability community. Why can't we have a voluntary advisory board? We have the School of the Deaf and Blind right here. We have Brooks Rehab, one of the largest rehab hospitals in the country for spinal cord injuries and brain injuries, but there's no representation for our communities.
7: St. Augustine is home of the world-renowned Florida School for the Deaf and the Blind, which serves more than 900 students on its local campus and more than 1,700 statewide through its programs. Harrison made clear the issue is far from hers alone.
6: People are coming to me now. A lot of times this is not me speaking. It's people coming to me because they either don't know how to speak out or can't get here.
7: She added people within the disability community are their own best advocates.
6: How can anyone up here who's not visually impaired make a decision on what they're going to do with a park because the book says to do it this way? The book isn't always right.
7: We are keeping an eye on this issue, and if an advisory board is formed, we will bring you another report. For St. Augustine Local News, I'm Peter Killeen.
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8: The St. Augustine Yacht Club will send a parade of brightly decorated boats across the bay the evening of December 12th, with the boats lighting up the water between the Bridge of Lions and the Castillo. Boat owners can enter for free in the private category, while commercial entries pay a fee. Don't have a boat but want to enjoy the festivities? Spectators can watch the glowing parade for free from the bayfront, the Castillo area, the Bridge of Lions, Volano Pier, and other spots around the bay. Register online at says.club/regattaoflights. For St. Augustine's local news, I'm Kevin Conlon.
2: And now you're up to date with St. Augustine's local news. I'm Liz Ryan.
9: Fox News, I'm Ted Lindner. Isaiah strengthening into a hurricane Wednesday night, making it the first hurricane of the Atlantic season. It's expected to make landfall on the Gulf Coast region late Friday night into early Saturday morning. National Hurricane Center Director Michael Brennan.
10: Everywhere from the mouth of the Mississippi River to Yankeetown, Florida has the potential for life-threatening storm surge inundation. We're most concerned about portions of the Mississippi, Alabama, and western Florida panhandle coast, where you could see inundation up to 7 feet above ground level.
9: Governor Kay

0: Ivey of Alabama and Ron DeSantis of Florida declaring a state of emergency for dozens of counties along the Gulf Coast. President Trump celebrating the scheduled execution of a convicted mass shooter who killed 13 people in 2009.
1: We're going to deliver final justice to an evil killer, the Fort Hood shooter, Nidal Hassan.
0: The president rallying in Texas Wednesday night. 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

0: Megan Maroney. I love that tune. It is Madison here.
1: It's time for stupid news.
0: Hey, did you miss this one? A crane toppled over onto a house in Fort Lauderdale. The home had just undergone a major renovation, and the owner was going to fumigate the home for termites. The exterminator company's crane parked in the street was extended out, preparing to lower a large tent over the home when the truck tipped over and the crane fell onto the roof. So another crane was brought in to lift up the first crane. That crane then tipped over and fell into the house, damaging the roof and a back wall. Huh. Would a third crane help here, or maybe a helicopter would really add to the pile, huh? Maybe Earth has an extra magnetic pole under Fort Lauderdale, Florida, that's kind of, well, back, time to go back to the instruction manual, guys, for a review of static equilibrium, torque, and pendulum dynamics. Where did I come up with that? Yikes. I'm a disc jockey, not a physics major. All right, there's your stupid noosh. Mm-hmm. Ponder that.
2: Good morning. Scattered showers and possible thunderstorms, 77 to 81 this afternoon. Easterly winds at 5 to 15. Rain could be heavy at times tonight, low to mid-70s. Isolated showers, low 80s tomorrow. Spotty showers Friday night, low 70s. Spotty showers and thunderstorms Saturday, mid-80s. Isolated showers and storms on Sunday. 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This is meteorologist Russ Murley with Precision Weather for St. Augustine Country 106.3.
3: 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I-95 northbound between Racetrack Road and County Road 210. A vehicle crash. The right lane could be blocked. Southbound I-95, about a half mile past 214, there's a crash. U.S. 1 around St. Augustine, some moderate traffic at State Route 312 West. Traffic moving at about 35 miles an hour. I'm Roxanne Stewart, St. Augustine Local News.
4: 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You are important, and we believe in you. God bless.
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0: Hey, are you tired of people? Well, maybe. A survey of social trends found that the number of us who regularly invite friends over to the house or whatever has dropped by a whopping 70% in the last 40 years. Some say social media may be partly to blame, making people feel like their homes and gatherings have to be Pinterest perfect before they can host. They're so worried about everything being perfect. But advocates of what's called scruffy hospitality say forget perfection. The idea is simple. Invite people over anyway, whether pizza, game night, coffee, good conversation. There you go. Now, I got to tell you, we usually only clean the house when we have people over. Yeah, nothing motivates a deep clean like the threat of someone seeing your bathroom, right? I mean, if your house does look too perfect when you have people over, they'll think you hired a professional instead of just hiding everything in the bedroom under the bed.
1: Good morning. Scattered showers and thunderstorms on the way. 77 to 81 this afternoon. East to northeast winds as high as 15 miles per hour at the beaches. Rain could be heavy at times tonight. Low to mid-70s. Isolated showers left over tomorrow. Low 80s. Spotty showers Friday night. Low 70s. Spotty showers and thunderstorms continue Saturday. Mid-80s. Isolated showers and thunderstorms Sunday. 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This is meteorologist Russ Murley with precision weather for St. Augustine Country 106.3.
2: 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I-95 southbound, about a mile and a half south of International Golf Parkway, there's a crash. The Bridge of Lions and the McClure O'Connell still moving well. US 1 at 206, traffic slowing due to school drop-offs. I-95 north at 207 to Jacksonville, there's a vehicle on the shoulder. I'm Roxanne Stewart, St. Augustine Local News.
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0: About 7:30 with Fish here. Brand new Russell Dickerson, Worth Your Wild. Coming up, Bailey Zimmerman, Sam Hunt. Yeah, about ready to get into the weekend. We got some fun things to tell you about here in just a bit. But right now, we're going to check in. Liz and the crew get you up to date. Everything local you need to know. Boom, boom. Here we go.
1: Once this was zoned commercial, we pretty much doomed the trees. And we have limited ability to save a lot of that canopy. Ethically, it bothers me, but legally, I'm not sure how much I can do on that.
2: The car wash on 312 will be getting a new neighbor, and about 167 trees will be removed to make way for a new dental office. Good morning, St. John's County. I'm Liz Ryan with your local news. Paul Thompson owns the land and plans on putting medical buildings there. Right now, the property is undeveloped and forested, and the red tape around the trees slated for removal caught the eye of resident Maureen Long. She went to the city's PZA meeting this week and asked the board not to approve the application. She argued the map and the tree count were inaccurate.
3: The applicant's environmental mitigation math is compromised. The packet provides two conflicting counts for saved trees. It features a flawed number system and claims six off-site trees, including a significant specimen to inflate its preservation credits.
2: Heather Garvey of Bettner Construction replied,
4: quite frankly, I'm not quite certain of, without having the code in front of me, all of the sections of the code the young lady spoke about, but we have our landscape architect look at the property to see if there were any other ways that we could save additional trees. What we did is pushed the entire development up towards the retention pond so that we could create kind of like a corridor of existing vegetation.
2: The board gave preliminary approval of the tree removal, but with conditions. Board member Mike Davis.
5: I'd like a motion to approve the removal of significant trees and significant tree canopy within conservation overlay zone 3, provided that the applicant provides the accurate tree count, they can begin construction. But you got to get all your approvals and you got to get staff to agree with it, and it's got to be the accurate count.
6: So what I would like to say is nothing about us without us. Give us some representation and we can bring us to the next level. Thank you.
2: A call for a citizens advisory board for the disability community in St. John's County. Peter Killeen explains.
7: Kim Harrison made the appeal from her wheelchair at Tuesday's Board of County Commissioners meeting.
6: Right now we have nobody in our

0: County speaking for the disability community? Why can't we have a voluntary advisory board? We have the School of the Deaf and Blind right here. We have Brooks Rehab, one of the largest rehab hospitals in the country for spinal cord injuries and brain injuries, but there's no representation for our communities.
1: St. Augustine is home of the world-renowned Florida School for the Deaf and the Blind, which serves more than 900 students on its local campus and more than 1,700 statewide through its programs. Harrison made clear the issue is far from hers alone.
0: People are coming to me now. A lot of times this is not me speaking. It's people coming to me because they either don't know how to speak out or can't get here.
1: She added people within the disability community are their own best advocates.
0: How can anyone up here who's not visually impaired make a decision on what they're going to do with a park because the book says to do it this way? The book isn't always right.
1: We are keeping an eye on this issue, and if an advisory board is formed, we will bring you another report. For St. Augustine Local News, I'm Peter Killeen.
2: 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Knights of Lights is just around the corner. 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
3: The St. Augustine Yacht Club will send a parade of brightly decorated boats across the bay the evening of December 12th, with the boats lighting up the water between the Bridge of Lions and the Castillo. Boat owners can enter for free in the private category, while commercial entries pay a fee. Don't have a boat but want to enjoy the festivities? Spectators can watch the glowing parade for free from the bayfront, the Castillo area, the Bridge of Lions, Volano Pier, and other spots around the bay. Register online at says.club/regattaoflights. For St. Augustine's local news, I'm Kevin Conlon.
2: And now you're up to date with St. Augustine's local news. I'm Liz Ryan.
4: Fox News, I'm Ted Lindner. Isaiah is strengthening into a hurricane Wednesday night, making it the first hurricane of the Atlantic season. It's expected to make landfall on the Gulf Coast region late Friday night into early Saturday morning. National Hurricane Center Director Michael Brennan.
5: Everywhere from the mouth of the Mississippi River to Yankeetown, Florida, has the potential for life-threatening storm surge inundation. We're most concerned about portions of the Mississippi, Alabama, and western Florida panhandle coast, where you could see inundation up to 7 feet above ground level.
4: Governor Kay Ivey of Alabama and Ron DeSantis of Florida declaring a state of emergency for dozens of counties along the Gulf Coast. President Trump celebrating the scheduled execution of a convicted mass shooter who killed 13 people in 2009.
6: We're going to deliver final justice to an evil killer, the Fort Hood shooter, Nidal Hassan.
4: The president rallying in Texas Wednesday night. 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

0: Hey, do you hide your coffee order? You know, kind of secretive about it. Apparently, people's coffee orders are getting a little weird. And so on their survey of 1,500 coffee drinkers found that 1 in 3 admit to judging others on the coffee that they order, and nearly a quarter have a go-to drink they only order in secret because they're afraid of being judged. Okay. Yeah. Check it out. Some of those hush-hush orders are pretty wild. Think coffee with maple syrup and peanuts, coffee with marshmallows and salt, black tea topped with coffee or espresso loaded with caramel drizzle and hot sauce, cinnamon, butter, whipped cream. Oh, my God. Heck yeah. That'll upset the stomach. All right. I can see why they're hiding those.
1: Good morning. Scattered showers and possible thunderstorms, 77 to 81 this afternoon. Easterly winds at 5 to 15. Rain could be heavy at times tonight, low to mid-70s. Isolated showers, low 80s tomorrow. Spotty showers Friday night, low 70s. Spotty showers and thunderstorms Saturday, mid-80s. Isolated showers and storms on Sunday. 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This is meteorologist Russ Murley with Precision Weather for St. Augustine Country 106.3.
2: 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That crash, I-95 southbound, about a mile and a half south of International Golf Parkway, continues to clear. I-95 at the 16 Exchange, traffic bunching up on the ramps. I-95 southbound, just south of 214, a crash reported there. I-95 at the 207 Exchange, traffic bunching up there on the ramps as well. US 1 just north of 206 school drop-offs, causing traffic to slow down there. I'm Roxanne Stewart, St. Augustine Local News.
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Little after 8 here with your catfish on St. Augustine Country. We're going to get an update here on the hurricane situation going on over in the Gulf here in just a few. Right now, here's Hudson Westbrook.

0: Landy Wilson, John Mayer, phone, keys, wallet. Well, let's get an update on the hurricane situation over in the Gulf. Boy, it's been a while since we've had one, right? But here's the latest as of 5 this morning.
1: We are tracking Hurricane Isaias. This storm strengthening last night, getting upgraded to a hurricane, and the National Hurricane Center finding it just slightly stronger this morning, an 80-mile-per-hour hurricane here with gusts to 100. And despite wind shear, it looks like it's probably still going to strengthen as we go through today. Landfall closer to the Pensacola area, closer to that Alabama-Florida state line. So we have not seen any huge adjustments in the track with this recent update here. And that, of course, we're watching it. We're making sure it doesn't do anything too different. But here we go, strengthening quite a bit throughout today. We have it as nearly a Category 3 by later tonight. There's a 110. 115 would make it a Cat 3. Here we are tomorrow afternoon. Notice it'll be off the mouth of the river and then turning north, making landfall Friday late night into early Saturday morning, somewhere around the South Alabama and western portions of the Florida panhandle. So Pensacola, going to Gulf Shores, Mobile, these are all the spots that really could hit by the core of Hurricane Isaias here.
0: All right, there you go. There's the update. And, of course, we're going to have showers in our area. We'll get some remnants in the rain category. All right, let's get an update for you here now. Then we're back to more great country.
2: Good morning. Scattered showers and thunderstorms on the way, 77 to 81 this afternoon. East to northeast winds as high as 15 miles per hour at the beaches. Rain could be heavy at times tonight, low to mid-70s. Isolated showers left over tomorrow, low 80s. Spotty showers Friday night, low 70s. Spotty showers and thunderstorms continue Saturday, mid-80s. Isolated showers and thunderstorms Sunday. 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This is meteorologist Russ Murley with Precision Weather for St. Augustine Country 106.3.
3: 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I-95 south of County Road 214, there's a crash. 207, both north and south from before the I-95 exchange, clear to 312. Traffic is slow and go. South Ponce de Leon Boulevard, south of West King Street, stop and go traffic there. Anastasia Boulevard at the Alligator Farm, slow and go there. 312, just north of 207, there appears to be a crash working there. I'm Roxanne Stewart, St. Augustine Local News.
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0: Kyle and James in Water at a Wedding. It's your catfish. Great country. All the info you need, all the fun you can handle. Check us out on Facebook. Keep up with us over there at Facebook.com. Put in Country 106.3. Now we're going to get you updated with an earful of the localness here. Liz and the crew, here we go.
1: Once this was zoned commercial, we pretty much doomed the trees. And we have limited ability to save a lot of that canopy. Ethically, it bothers me, but legally, I'm not sure how much I can do on that.
2: The car wash on 312 will be getting a new neighbor, and about 167 trees will be removed to make way for a new dental office. Good morning, St. Johns County. I'm Liz Ryan with

0: with your local news. Paul Thompson owns the land and plans on putting medical buildings there. Right now, the property is undeveloped and forested, and the red tape around the trees slated for removal caught the eye of resident Maureen Long. She went to the city's PZA meeting this week and asked the board not to approve the application. She argued the map and the tree count were inaccurate.
1: The applicant's environmental mitigation math is compromised. The packet provides two conflicting counts for saved trees. It features a flawed number system and claims six off-site trees, including a significant specimen to inflate its preservation credits.
0: Heather Garvey of Bettner Construction replied,
2: "Quite frankly, I'm not quite certain of, without having the code in front of me, all of the sections of the code the young lady spoke about, but we have our landscape architect look at the property to see if there were any other ways that we could save additional trees. What we did is pushed the entire development up towards the retention pond so that we could create kind of like a corridor of existing vegetation."
0: The board gave preliminary approval of the tree removal, but with conditions. Board member Mike Davis.
3: I'll make a motion to approve the removal of significant trees and significant tree canopy within conservation overlay zone 3, provided that the applicant provides the accurate tree count, they can begin construction. But you got to get all your approvals and you got to get staff to agree with it, and it's got to be the accurate count.
4: So what I would like to say is nothing about us without us. Give us some representation and we can bring us to the next level. Thank you.
0: A call for a citizens advisory board for the disability community in St. Johns County. Peter Killeen explains.
5: Kim Harrison made the appeal from her wheelchair at Tuesday's Board of County Commissioners meeting.
4: Right now we have nobody in our county speaking for the disability community. Why can't we have a voluntary advisory board? We have the School of the Deaf and Blind right here. We have Brooks Rehab, one of the largest rehab hospitals in the country for spinal cord injuries and brain injuries, but there's no representation for our communities.
5: St. Augustine is home of the world-renowned Florida School for the Deaf and the Blind, which serves more than 900 students on its local campus and more than 1,700 statewide through its programs. Harrison made clear the issue is far from hers alone.
4: People are coming to me now. A lot of times this is not me speaking. It's people coming to me because they either don't know how to speak out or can't get here.
5: She added people within the disability community are their own best advocates.
4: How can anyone up here who's not visually impaired make a decision on what they're going to do with a park because the book says to do it this way? The book isn't always right.
5: We are keeping an eye on this issue, and if an advisory board is formed, we will bring you another report. For St. Augustine Local News, I'm Peter Killeen.
0: 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Nights of Lights is just around the corner. And for one special night, the lights won't just be on land. Kevin Conlon gives us something to look forward to.
6: The St. Augustine Yacht Club will send a parade of brightly decorated boats across the bay the evening of December 12th, with the boats lighting up the water between the Bridge of Lions and the Castillo. Boat owners can enter for free in the private category, while commercial entries pay a fee. Don't have a boat but want to enjoy the festivities? Spectators can watch the glowing parade for free from the bayfront, the Castillo area, the Bridge of Lions, Volano Pier, and other spots around the bay. Register online at says.club/regattaoflights. For St. Augustine's local news, I'm Kevin Conlon.
0: And now you're up to date with St. Augustine's local news. I'm Liz Ryan.
7: News, I'm Gianna Delosi.
8: The first thing she said was, "Where am I and who are you?"
7: A week after a boxed execution, Krista Pike's lawyer, Randy Spivey, says she's awake, angry, and confused.
8: A blood clot in one of her arms. She has pneumonia. She is not able to swallow yet, so she has not eaten.
7: He wants her sentence to be changed to life without parole. A judge said she would order the Tennessee to preserve evidence tied to that execution attempt. President Trump campaigning in Texas for the third time this month.
9: The only thing standing between you and the migrant conquest, the invasion that you had just 2 years ago, for 4 years you suffered, the only thing you have to stop that is a guy named Ken Paxton, a Republican.
7: A recent Fox poll finds that James Tallarico and Ken Paxton are neck and neck in their race for Senate seat. 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

0: Hey, are you tired of people? Well, maybe. A survey of social trends found that the number of us who regularly invite friends over to the house or whatever has dropped by a whopping 70% in the last 40 years. Some say social media may be partly to blame, making people feel like their homes and gatherings have to be Pinterest perfect before they can host. They're so worried about everything being perfect. But advocates of what's called scruffy hospitality say forget perfection. The idea is simple. Invite people over anyway, whether pizza, game night, coffee, good conversation. There you go. Now, I got to tell you, we usually only clean the house when we have people over. Yeah, nothing motivates a deep clean like the threat of someone seeing your bathroom, right? I mean, if your house does look too perfect when you have people over, they'll think you hired a professional instead of just hiding everything in the bedroom under the bed.
1: Good morning. Scattered showers and possible thunderstorms, 77 to 81 this afternoon. Easterly winds at 5 to 15. Rain could be heavy at times tonight, low to mid-70s. Isolated showers, low 80s tomorrow. Spotty showers Friday night, low 70s. Spotty showers and thunderstorms Saturday, mid-80s. Isolated showers and storms on Sunday. 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This is meteorologist Russ Murley with Precision Weather for St. Augustine Country 106.3.
2: 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I-95 North just past International Gulf Parkway. Northbound traffic clear to Racetrack Road at a standstill due to an incident that appears to have cleared, but traffic is definitely affected, moving at 25 to 40 miles an hour, if that. I-95 southbound just south of 215, a crash working. 207 from the I-95 exchange, both east and west. Traffic is slow and go there. I'm Roxanne Stewart, St. Augustine's local news.
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Dan O'Shea, Say So, here on St. Augustine Country. Well, first hurricane of the season, motoring up the middle of the Gulf. Going to miss us at this point, but the best to those that are in harm's way here that is coming up. We'll see how it lands into Friday night, into Saturday. Looks to be right there between on the Alabama-Florida border.

0: All right. Here we go with the most Botox obsessed state in the U.S., New York. The new Botox Obsession Index says New Yorkers are the most Botox obsessed to make themselves look newer and hipper. Colorado came in second, followed by California, then Florida. So New York, because nothing says New York hustle like being stressed, sleep deprived, and completely incapable of moving your forehead. Hey, can you smile? Hey, make an expression. And okay, no, you can't.
1: Good morning. Scattered showers and thunderstorms on the way, 77 to 81 this afternoon. East to northeast winds as high as 15 miles per hour at the beaches. Rain could be heavy at times tonight, low to mid-70s. Isolated showers left over tomorrow, low 80s. Spotty showers Friday night, low 70s. Spotty showers and thunderstorms continue Saturday, mid-80s. Isolated showers and thunderstorms Sunday. 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This is meteorologist Russ Murley with precision weather for St. Augustine Country 106.3.
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0: Jordan David and Mess right here with the Catfish hanging out. Yeah, we got the Cracker Day coming up. Don't forget, 67th annual Cracker Day back at the fairgrounds this Saturday, hosted by St. John's County Cattlemen's Association. All the details that you need ahead of time to get into this. Maybe you're new to town, you haven't heard of something this before, or want to get updated, just find out more at floridashistoricalcoast.com. 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
2: So what I would like to say is nothing about us without us. Give us some representation and we can bring us to the next level. Thank you.
1: A call for a citizens advisory board for the disability community in St. Johns County. Peter Killeen explains.
3: Kim Harrison made the appeal from her wheelchair at Tuesday's Board of County Commissioners meeting.
2: Right now we have nobody in our county speaking for the disability community. Why can't we have a voluntary advisory board? We have the School of the Deaf and Blind right here. We have Brooks Rehab, one of the largest rehab hospitals in the country for spinal cord injuries and brain injuries. But there's no representation for our communities.
3: St. Augustine is home of the world-renowned Florida School for the Deaf and the Blind, which serves more than 900 students on its local campus and more than 1,700 statewide through its programs. Harrison made clear the issue is far from hers alone.
2: People are coming to me now. A lot of times this is not me speaking. It's people coming to me because they either don't know how to speak out or can't get here.
3: She added people within the disability community are their own best advocates.
2: How can anyone up here who's not visually impaired make a decision on what they're going to do with a park because the book says to do it this way? The book isn't always right.
3: We are keeping an eye on this issue, and if an advisory board is formed, we will bring you another report. For St. Augustine Local News, I'm Peter Killeen.
4: News, I'm CJ Pop. The United States taking precaution in light of that possible plague in eastern Russia.
5: The CDC and other federal agencies are monitoring travelers arriving from Siberia as the World Health Organization presses Moscow for more details. This comes after a researcher at the country's Plague Institute has died, and now there are reports of a second possible plague death.
4: Fox's Alicia Cunha reporting. Now a hurricane, Isaias, grows stronger in a fresh update from the National Hurricane Center, saying preparation for the storm along the warning area of the Gulf Coast should be rushed to completion today. The Kane will be the first to strike the U.S. since Milton in October of 2024. The price of oil up this morning on fears of more U.S. strikes in Iran. 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

0: Get your hands up. Let's go. Jelly Roll right here. Got a couple more tunes to play for you, including Luke Bryan's new one. And then Mic Toss time. We're going to have Sherry in here today for the fun ride, middle of your workday. Then, of course, Steve Brewer this afternoon. Got you all covered right here on St. Augustine Country.
1: Good morning. Scattered showers and possible thunderstorms, 77 to 81 this afternoon. Easterly winds at 5 to 15. Rain could be heavy at times tonight, low to mid-70s. Isolated showers, low 80s tomorrow. Spotty showers Friday night, low 70s. Spotty showers and thunderstorms Saturday, mid-80s. Isolated showers and storms on Sunday. 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This is meteorologist Russ Murley with Precision Weather for St. Augustine Country 106.3.
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Happy Thursday. We're almost to the weekend. So close. Yes, it's really Friday Eve. Darius Rucker, Blake Shelton, set to follow Low Cash with Hometown Home.

0: Let him in anyway. That is Blake Shelton on St. Augustine Country 106.3. So this Saturday is the last free beach day for the year at the Mary Street Boat Ramp in Crescent Beach. And it's special because it's for anyone with a disability. 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Just look for Surf Quest. Again, this Saturday is their last lesson. We've got Co Witzel and Ella Langley next with Jaded.
1: Good morning. Scattered showers and thunderstorms on the way, 77 to 81 this afternoon. East to northeast winds as high as 15 miles per hour at the beaches. Rain could be heavy at times tonight, low to mid-70s. Isolated showers left over tomorrow, low 80s. Spotty showers Friday night, low 70s. Spotty showers and thunderstorms continue Saturday, mid-80s. Isolated showers and thunderstorms Sunday. 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This is meteorologist Russ Murley with Precision Weather for St. Augustine Country 106.3.
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0: me from Parker McCollum. What shall we celebrate today? Those out of the ordinary holidays? Well, it's all about octopus. Yes, it's their day to shine. They're under the waters. Yes, there's a couple movies about them, too, you may want to check out. They're very interesting creatures. And it is also, when it comes to food, Flufford Nutter Day today. So there you have it. Two things to enjoy and think about today. Florida Georgia Line, next with Round Here.
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2: The St. Augustine Yacht Club will send a parade of brightly decorated boats across the bay the evening of December 12th, with the boats lighting up the water between the Bridge of Lions and the Castillo. Boat owners can enter for free in the private category, while commercial entries pay a fee. Don't have a boat but want to enjoy the festivities? Spectators can watch the glowing parade for free from the bayfront, the Castillo area, the Bridge of Lions, Volano Pier, and other spots around the bay. Register online at says.club/regattaoflights. For St. Augustine's local news, I'm Kevin Conlon.
3: I'm CJ Pop. The United States taking precaution in light of that possible plague in eastern Russia.
4: The CDC and other federal agencies are monitoring travelers arriving from Siberia as the World Health Organization presses Moscow for more details. This comes after a researcher at the country's Plague Institute has died, and now there are reports of a second possible plague death.
3: Fox's Lisa Cunha reporting. Now a hurricane, Isaias, grows stronger in a fresh update from the National Hurricane Center, saying preparation for the storm along the warning area of the Gulf Coast should be rushed to completion today. The Cane will be the first to strike the U.S. since Milton in October of 2024. The price of oil up this morning on fears of more U.S. strikes on Iran. 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

0: Get to Drinkin', that is Zach John King. I'm Sherry Farmer. Thank you so much for sharing your day with us. And if you love the show Dancing with the Stars, guess what? Well, the Dancing Pros are headed back on tour in 2027. They're Dancing with the Stars live tour. It's a 60-show tour, and that's going to get kicked off in January, once we get into the new year, January 21st, in New Hampshire. And that's going to be going on all winter. Throughout the early spring, they'll wrap things up in Duluth, Georgia, April 11th. So definitely go to the website, DWTSTour.com. So that's DWTSTour.com. And check out all the places they'll be and those tickets. They will go on sale for everybody to enjoy, to possibly purchase on the 13th. So that's coming up on Tuesday. So get to thinking about it. Get your friends together. I think that would be a fun time to watch the pros do their thing. No celebrities in that. It's just the dancers. Dierks Bentley is up next with Drunk on a Plane. Although I do take that back. I think some celebrities join them every now and then, but it's all about the professional dancers, really.
1: Good morning. Scattered showers and possible thunderstorms, 77 to 81 this afternoon. Easterly winds at 5 to 15. Rain could be heavy at times tonight, low to mid-70s. Isolated showers, low 80s tomorrow. Spotty showers Friday night, low 70s. Spotty showers and thunderstorms Saturday, mid-80s. Isolated showers and storms on Sunday. 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This is meteorologist Russ Murley with precision weather for St. Augustine Country 106.3.
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0: 2026 has been a good year for Cody Johnson. You know, he released his sixth studio album earlier this year, this past summer, titled Banks of the Trinity. Here he is with Horseback.
1: He's a ranch hand in a pinch, man. Hotter than the red on the cattle brand. Cause she's a gold digger with a quick trigger. A cast iron skillet swinging lid flipper.

0: been by now, that is Morgan Wallen. It's time to go back in time, do a little time travel. This day in history, October 8th. We're going to start in the year 1957. That's when Jerry Lee Lewis recorded Great Balls of Fire. And of course, made even more popular with the movie Top Gun when the guy sang that song. Oh, love that movie. In 1984, this day in history, Anne Murray became the first female to win CMA Album of the Year. Alabama was named Entertainer of the Year for their third consecutive year. And in 1999, Shadazy made their debut on the Grand Ole Opry, performing their hit Little Goodbyes. There you have it, this day in history. Moving forward, we'll hear from Luke Combs after Kenny Chesney teams up with Uncle Cracker.
1: Good morning. Scattered showers and thunderstorms on the way, 77 to 81 this afternoon. East to northeast winds as high as 15 miles per hour at the beaches. Rain could be heavy at times tonight, low to mid-70s. Isolated showers left over tomorrow, low 80s. Spotty showers Friday night, low 70s. Spotty showers and thunderstorms continue Saturday, mid-80s. Isolated showers and thunderstorms Sunday. 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This is meteorologist Russ Murley with precision weather for St. Augustine Country 106.3.
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1: Jan Party with Boots Off on St. Augustine Country 106.3. So excited to be part of Flagler Radio Group, right? So we get to put on the 9th annual Taste of the Fun Coast. We are so excited to be a part of that. And it's coming up Tuesday, October 27th, 4 to 7 at the Hammock Beach Golf Resort and Spa. So it's a fancy evening of wine and fancy craft beers and live entertainment. And the best part about it is the proceeds benefit the turtles. They have the University of Florida Foundation Sea Turtle Hospital at Whitney Lab. So enjoy some bites and some delicious drinks, all for a good cause. So a Taste of the Fun Coast. Find out more details if you need them under events at flaglerradio.com. Rascal Flats, they're headed your way next.
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3: Once this was zoned commercial, we pretty much doomed the trees. And we have limited ability to save a lot of that canopy. Ethically, it bothers me, but legally, I'm not sure how much I can do on that.
2: The car wash on 312 will be getting a new neighbor, and about 167 trees will be removed to make way for a new dental office. Paul Thompson owns the land and plans on putting medical buildings there. And the red tape around the trees slated for removal caught the eye of resident Maureen Long. She went to the city's PZA meeting this week and asked the board not to approve the application. She argued the map and the tree count were inaccurate.
4: The applicant's environmental mitigation math is compromised. The packet provides two conflicting counts for saved trees. It features a flawed number system and claims six off-site trees, including a significant specimen to inflate its preservation credits.
2: Heather Garvey of Bentner Construction replied,
5: quite frankly, I'm not quite certain of, without having the code in front of me, all of the sections of the code the young lady spoke about, but we have our landscape architect look at the property to see if there were any other ways that we could save additional trees. What we did is pushed the entire development up towards the retention pond so that we could create kind of like a corridor of existing vegetation.
2: The board gave preliminary approval of the tree removal, but with conditions. Board member Mike Davis.
6: I'd like a motion to approve the removal of significant trees and significant tree canopy within conservation overlay zone 3, provided that the applicant provides the accurate tree count, they can begin construction. But you got to get all your approvals and you got to get staff to agree with it, and it's got to be the accurate count.
2: For St. Augustine's local news, I'm Liz Ryan.
7: Fox News, I'm CJ Pop. The United States taking precaution in light of

0: that possible plague in Eastern Russia.
1: The CDC and other federal agencies are monitoring travelers arriving from Siberia as the World Health Organization presses Moscow for more details. This comes after a researcher at the country's Plague Institute has died, and now there are reports of a second possible plague death.
0: Fox's Lisa Cunha reporting. Now a hurricane, Isaias, grows stronger in a fresh update from the National Hurricane Center, saying preparation for the storm along the warning area of the Gulf Coast should be rushed to completion today. The Cane will be the first to strike the U.S. since Milton in October of 2024. The price of oil up this morning on fears of more U.S. strikes in Iran. 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

0: Back in the bottle, that is Randy Houser. If you plan on going across the pond over to England anytime soon, especially on business, you might be sitting in a really, really, really big cabin in these skies. British Airways, they are building what they're calling the world's biggest business class airplane. It's going to feature 106 seats on its fleet of Airbus A380s. So I'm sure we'll hear more and more about that once, you know, they take flight. So just know that that's going to be something of the future. On the way, we'll get back to the music with Riley Green's Think As You're Drunk.
1: Good morning. Scattered showers and possible thunderstorms, 77 to 81 this afternoon. Easterly winds at 5 to 15. Rain could be heavy at times tonight, low to mid-70s. Isolated showers, low 80s tomorrow. Spotty showers Friday night, low 70s. Spotty showers and thunderstorms Saturday, mid-80s. Isolated showers and storms on Sunday. 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This is meteorologist Russ Murley with precision weather for St. Augustine Country 106.3.
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0: Megan Maroney with Medicine on St. Augustine Country 106.3. It's coming up this Saturday, the 67th annual Cracker Day at the St. Johns County Fairgrounds. 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Ella Langley is next.
1: Scattered showers and thunderstorms on the way, 77 to 81 this afternoon. East to northeast winds as high as 15 miles per hour at the beaches. Rain could be heavy at times tonight, low to mid-70s. Isolated showers left over tomorrow, low 80s. Spotty showers Friday night, low 70s. Spotty showers and thunderstorms continue Saturday, mid-80s. Isolated showers and thunderstorms Sunday. 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This is meteorologist Russ Murley with precision weather for St. Augustine Country 106.3.
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0: Move on. That is Kevin Powers along with Shaboozy. I'm Sherry Farmer, and never in a day in my life have I ever actually worked on a farm. Now, it's my family's name, and obviously, back in the day, there was some farming going on. But sadly, it's not an easy job. I truly have so much respect for farmers because, like I said, it's not easy. My family had to get out of it in order to make ends meet because I guess maybe they weren't good at it, or it just got to be too much. Or I will say, and no, and I'm not saying that women can't do it by any means, but my family, the men, kept having daughters. And actually, my brother is the last of my family's lineage. So it's really weird to know that your family is going to, like, just kind of end, you know, your branch. So anyway, I mentioned all that because yesterday, something I do every year and I get so excited about it, namesake for sure, but the Old Farmer's Almanac, I make sure I get a copy of that. And I'm talking the physical copy, right? They have their website and all that great stuff, but I like to get the physical copy. And that's where I found your random stat for today. So for some reason, I'm one of those people who I like to start at the end of the book before I go to the beginning of the book. So I start at the end. And I found this is perfect for Halloween. According to a 2025 survey of pet owners, they found that more than half do indeed buy Halloween costumes for their pets. And back in 2025, those top dog costumes that were searched included lion, dragon, ghost. Coming in at number two were Ewoks. And number one, the Grinch. So more and more people wanted their pets dressed like the Grinch. So anyway, thought I'd share that with you as your random. Luke Combs is next with Be By You.
1: News. I'm Tom Graham. Chaotic protests in France appear to be picking up support, many blocking schools while demanding more education funding.
2: Protesters we've spoken to say until there are some sort of concrete details about how they are going to improve the French education system, they're going to continue holding these rallies.
3: We will

0: be here tomorrow and after, and we will be stay here until the win.
1: Now, some major trade unions are now supporting this movement, calling for more strikes and more protests in the coming days.
2: That's Fox's Jeff Paul in Paris. We're learning more about the teenage suspect facing charges in a terror plot targeting the Mall of America in Minnesota.
3: Authorities saying the suspect was an ISIS sympathizer whose parents are naturalized U.S. citizens from Somalia. Authorities say he was targeting the Mall of America because he believed the owners there were Jewish.
2: That's Fox's Todd Pyro. 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

0: Worth Your Wild. That is Russell Dickerson. Now, I don't think it's going to get too wild, but it's definitely going to be a whole lot of fun. And Flagler Radio, proud to be a part of the 9th annual Taste of the Fun Coast. So that's going on Tuesday, October 27th, an evening event 4 to 7, which includes just delicious foods and wines and beers, live entertainment out at the Hammock Beach Golf Resort and Spa. And it's for a good cause. The proceeds of the event benefit the University of Florida Foundation Sea Turtle Hospital at Whitney Lab. So even more reason to go. Right? You're going for a good cause, those sweet little turtles. So enjoy fine wines, craft beers, poolside music, all for turtles. Can't beat that. 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Stick around. We're going to get to Dan and Shay next with Say So.
1: Scattered showers and possible thunderstorms, 77 to 81 this afternoon. Easterly winds at 5 to 15. Rain could be heavy at times tonight, low to mid-70s. Isolated showers, low 80s tomorrow. Spotty showers Friday night, low 70s. Spotty showers and thunderstorms Saturday, mid-80s. Isolated showers and storms on Sunday. 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This is meteorologist Russ Murley with precision weather for St. Augustine Country 106.3.
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Just a little reminder, it's Friday Eve. Always sounds better than saying Thursday, right? Here's Post Malone along with Blake Shelton and Pour Me a Drink.

0: Bet on that. That is Blake Whiten. And, well, I hope this isn't true. I don't want us to lose another cent. Okay, we lost the penny. And I miss the penny. You know, there's just something seems out of place when you look into your pockets and you're like, there's no pennies. And I still think that that's just, it's something they shouldn't have done, because what happens to all the wishes? Think about all those pennies thrown into wishing wells, right? So does that mean they just don't come true anymore and we can't make wishes? Or they just went up in price, right? That too. And they'll probably get even pricier, because now there's talk that the nickel could soon go away, because each new one costs 13 cents to make. Those nickels worth 5 cents cost 13 cents. Yeah, it doesn't add up right. But it's a shame they just couldn't make it out of something else and still call it the nickel. You know, whatever it is made out of. I don't know. Is it made out of nickel? Probably not, right? Whatever they make it out of, plastic even, just, you know, something in which would be cheaper. So we can keep these other, you know, coins around. I like coins. I know, there's something about it. I don't always like using a card. It's so boring, just a card. And, you know, you think about the lessons you learn as a kid, how to count money, how to know what money is worth by seeing it, you know, versus just everything kind of being like left to your imagination with a swipe. I don't know. Maybe that's just me. Maybe I'm just old. I don't know. I have my moments. Luke Bryan is next with Country, and she knows it.
1: Scattered showers and thunderstorms on the way, 77 to 81 this afternoon. East to northeast winds as high as 15 miles per hour at the beaches. Rain could be heavy at times tonight, low to mid-70s. Isolated showers left over tomorrow, low 80s. Spotty showers Friday night, low 70s. Spotty showers and thunderstorms continue Saturday, mid-80s. Isolated showers and thunderstorms Sunday. 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This is meteorologist Russ Murley with precision weather for St. Augustine Country 106.3.
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0: South of Sanity, that is Zach Topp on St. Augustine Country 106.3. The 67th annual Cracker Day is this Saturday out at St. John's County Fairgrounds. You don't want to miss it. Going to be a great time. You know, lots of things for the kids to do. There'll be the cracker horses and cattle, horse races, games. I mean, it has just become a tradition, right? And hosted by the St. John's County Cattlemen's Association. So enjoy the tradition. Find out more. Oh, and don't forget about all that barbecue. That'll be there too for you. 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Love and Theft are next with Angel Eyes.
1: Fox News, I'm Gianna Gelosi. A new U.S. indictment charges former Venezuelan President Nicolas Maduro and his wife, Celia Flores, with torture and other crimes.
2: So this will add on to the existing cases against both Maduro and Flores. They each face charges of cocaine importation, conspiracy, and weapons charges, while Maduro individually faces a narco-terrorism charge. Today, attorneys for Flores will argue that she should be released on house arrest until trial because of health issues.
1: That's Fox's Nate Foy. President Trump reportedly mulling whether or not to bomb Iran.
3: Reports indicate the Pentagon has directed CENTCOM to finalize preparations for major combat operations against Iran. Now, Axios reports the directive didn't include a specific date for launching strikes, and President Trump hasn't made any final decisions.
1: That's Fox's Trey Yingst. 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
13: Okay, let's enjoy the country music.

0: rethink some things. That is Luke Combs. You talk about fast and changing the name and getting the sign taken down and a new one put up. This was quick. Okay. I know I've worked at radio station before. Not this one, but another one in which, well, the station changed its name and we were still running around with the same old station van for months, if not a year. So it was something, but you know, it costs money to make those changes. And I would much rather see a company pay their employees than to pay all that money for those signs and paint jobs and all that stuff. I mean, we should have actually just gotten paint ourselves and painted over the old station logos and put new ones up. But you know, back then, I guess we just weren't that creative and we weren't thinking like we should have. But anyway, I digress. This is about the Warner Brothers Water Tower in Burbank, California. It was updated to read, a Skydance Corporation, just hours after the $110 billion merger with Paramount Global closed, right? So, I mean, obviously they've got money. If they spent $110 billion to merge together, boom, they had the money to paint the water tower. So everything is just fine. But that was quick. I mean, they didn't waste any time. Kit Moore is next with Beer Money.
1: Scattered showers and possible thunderstorms, 77 to 81 this afternoon. Easterly winds at 5 to 15. Rain could be heavy at times tonight, low to mid-70s. Isolated showers, low 80s tomorrow. Spotty showers Friday night, low 70s. Spotty showers and thunderstorms Saturday, mid-80s. Isolated showers and storms on Sunday. 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This is meteorologist Russ Murley with precision weather for St. Augustine Country 106.3.
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He will release his self-titled debut album November 13th. Here is Graylin James with Water at a Wedding.

0: St. Augustine Country 106.3. You still have time to check out the Tactile Art Show. The St. Augustine Art Association has gotten together with the Florida Deaf Blind Association and the Florida School for the Deaf and the Blind for a special interactive art exhibit. And that's the Tactile Art Show. So that's going on through Sunday, November 1st, during National Sensory Processing Awareness Month. 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We've got them for you on our Facebook page about the Tactile Art Show. Again, going on now through Sunday, November 1st.
1: Scattered showers and thunderstorms on the way, 77 to 81 this afternoon. East to northeast winds as high as 15 miles per hour at the beaches. Rain could be heavy at times tonight, low to mid-70s. Isolated showers left over tomorrow, low 80s. Spotty showers Friday night, low 70s. Spotty showers and thunderstorms continue Saturday, mid-80s. Isolated showers and thunderstorms Sunday. 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This is meteorologist Russ Smirley with precision weather for St. Augustine Country 106.3.
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What took you so long? That is Jacob Hackworth. But it won't be much longer if you have been waiting for the new season of The Hunting Wives. Well, season 3 is going to be on Netflix, and that is going to be happening. We already know that it's been renewed. So the second season, it is going to premiere November 26th. So right there at Thanksgiving time. You probably don't want to watch that with the family, though, because it's kind of dirty. But both season 2 and season 3 will release exclusively as a Netflix-branded series in nearly all countries where the streaming service is available. So each will consist of 8 new episodes. So again, season 2, if you haven't seen season 1, you probably want to watch that first. The new cast members for season 2 include John Stamos, which, you know, I'm a huge fan. Dale Dickey, and so many others that I don't even know if I've heard of a lot of these people, but I'm sure they're fabulous. So I would watch the first season, see what you think about it. And, you know, Hunting Wives. It's really not about, like, what you think it might be about. Just put it that way. It was a little shocking to me. But, you know, I'm a Disney girl. I'm very G-rated. So I don't know. But it's good. It's interesting. So it's one of those, like I said, though, you would not want to watch with the family around for the holidays. Yeah, but it is coming out November 26th, season 2. Blake Shelton is next with A Guy with a Girl.

0: Jack Hathaway, Europe's Sophie Adano, and Russia's Andrei Fedeyev spent 237 days in space, traveling 100 million orbital miles.
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0: Anytime soon, that is Jason Aldean. I don't know how I feel about this one, but I'm going to share the story because it kind of makes you think. I think everyone's kind of curious as to what will happen when you pass, how people will behave at your funeral, the visitation, right? And in Georgia last weekend, 80-year-old Shelvy Neal, she did just that. She hosted her own funeral. Now, this is months after she buried her husband. She decided that she'd like to experience her own funeral. So she invited about 100 people, put a cardboard cutout of herself in a casket, and a funeral was held that she could attend. What she called it was a FOMO funeral, you know, fear of missing out funeral. So I don't know if that's going to be a new trend, but I will say this. If there's something you want to say to somebody, especially good things, okay, let them know while they're still here. Let them know how much you care and how grateful you are to have them in your life, because you just never know. So, yeah. So at 80, she decided to put her own on while she's still here. So anyway, like I said, I don't know if that's going to be a thing, but she's done it. Zach John King is next. We'll get to drinking.
1: Scattered showers and possible thunderstorms, 77 to 81 this afternoon. Easterly winds at 5 to 15. Rain could be heavy at times tonight, low to mid-70s. Isolated showers, low 80s tomorrow. Spotty showers Friday night, low 70s. Spotty showers and thunderstorms Saturday, mid-80s. Isolated showers and storms on Sunday. Hey, did you hear the exciting news? 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This is meteorologist Russ Murley with precision weather for St. Augustine Country 106.3.
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1: Scattered showers and thunderstorms on the way, 77 to 81 this afternoon. East to northeast winds as high as 15 miles per hour at the beaches. Rain could be heavy at times tonight, low to mid-70s. Isolated showers left over tomorrow, low 80s. Spotty showers Friday night, low 70s. Spotty showers and thunderstorms continue Saturday, mid-80s. Isolated showers and thunderstorms Sunday. 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This is meteorologist Russ Murley with precision weather for St. Augustine Country 106.3.
2: 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With 49 gaming tables, it's Best Bet. We have an accident being reported on 95 in the area of International Gulf Parkway. It's over on the shoulder, not causing too many problems. Traffic is a little bit slow over on Ponce de Leon on the approach to the river. And we have an accident on State Road 312 near Carrieland Road. I'm Lisa Ruffman for St. Augustine Local News.
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0: I didn't come here to leave, courtesy of Chris Young, who says his favorite part of being a member of the Grand Ole Opry is the post office box that comes along with it. Fans can write to him in care of the Opry, and he'll get your message. Kenny Chesney on the way, song that made us fall in love with him in the first place, plus Kane Brown with Marshmallow.
1: News. I'm Paul Stevens. President Trump earlier today on social media saying he will not order any more military strikes on Iran before the November midterm elections. An 18-year-old arrested in Minnesota on alleged plans inspired by ISIS, he says, to shoot up the Mall of America. He allegedly bought 200 rounds of ammo and an AK-47 for his attack from an undercover agent.
2: Mohammed planned to use the gun he bought in a high-traffic public area in just a few weeks' time in support of a designated foreign terrorist organization.
1: FBI agent Christopher Dotson, Hurricane Isaias is prompting warnings from Louisiana to the Florida Panhandle.
3: Hurricane Isaias, currently a Cat 1, will become a Category 2 as it runs into the Northern Gulf. It starts to weaken a little bit. It runs into dry air. It runs into some hostile conditions, upper-level winds. Still, though, hurricane warning, Panama City over towards Biloxi.
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0: Willoughby. It is Parker McCollum as we play the best country right here for your workday. It is the perfect soundtrack for earning a paycheck, if you ask me. Lainey Wilson with John Mayer. We have a cross-genre duet. Always love it when we get one of those because they're usually pretty interesting listening. And this song does not disappoint. Phone, Keys, Wallet next.
1: Scattered showers and possible thunderstorms, 77 to 81 this afternoon. Easterly winds at 5 to 15. Rain could be heavy at times tonight, low to mid-70s. Isolated showers, low 80s tomorrow. Spotty showers Friday night, low 70s. Spotty showers and thunderstorms Saturday, mid-80s. Isolated showers and storms on Sunday. 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This is meteorologist Russ Murley with precision weather for St. Augustine Country 106.3.
2: 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With a state-of-the-art sports bar, it's Best Bet. Getting the report of some accidents on 95, one in the area of International Gulf Parkway, one on International Gulf Parkway near State Road 16. Another accident on 95 in the area of State Road 16 and another near State Road 207. That accident is causing some delays. I'm Lisa Ruthman for St. Augustine Local News.
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0: St. Augustine Country, 106.3. 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
1: Scattered showers and thunderstorms on the way, 77 to 81 this afternoon. East to northeast winds as high as 15 miles per hour at the beaches. Rain could be heavy at times tonight, low to mid-70s. Isolated showers left over tomorrow, low 80s. Spotty showers Friday night, low 70s. Spotty showers and thunderstorms continue Saturday, mid-80s. Isolated showers and thunderstorms Sunday. 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This is meteorologist Russ Murley with precision weather for St. Augustine Country 106.3.
2: 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Over 40,000 square feet of fun. It's Best Bet. We still have accidents out there, one of them on 95 near International Gulf Parkway, another near State Road 16, one more near State Road 207. That one is causing some slowdowns. Traffic is heavy on Ponce de Leon on the approach to the river, and we have an accident on State Road 312 at Peary Lynn Road. I'm Lisa Ruffman for St. Augustine Local News.
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0: Red Hot Rumor is he and Ella Langley are a thing. Country music power couple is always a good thing. Tucker Wetmore, and Who Told You That? Jason Aldean, just a couple minutes from now as we visit Songs About Us. And California's own Nate Smith is waiting in the wings.
1: Fox News. I'm Carmen Roberts. President Trump says the U.S. won't launch an attack on Iran before the midterm elections, asserting that the two countries are having productive talks about ending the war.
2: He says U.S. sanctions and a naval blockade will remain in full force, and oil will continue to transit through the Strait of Hormuz. In recent days, the president has signaled he believes the conflict with Iran will end soon with either a deal or renewed airstrikes.
1: Fox's Jared Halperin. The Trump administration suspends Microsoft from a green card program alleging fraud. Vice President J.D. Vance.
3: Microsoft laid off last year 6,000 American workers. At the same time, the company benefited from 6,300 H-1B visas and almost 3,000 green cards.
1: Microsoft did not immediately respond to a request for comment. 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
1: Scattered showers and possible thunderstorms, 77 to 81 this afternoon. Easterly winds at 5 to 15. Rain could be heavy at times tonight, low to mid-70s. Isolated showers, low 80s tomorrow. Spotty showers Friday night, low 70s. Spotty showers and thunderstorms Saturday, mid-80s. Isolated showers and storms on Sunday. Hey, did you hear the exciting news? 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This is meteorologist Russ Murley with Precision Weather for St. Augustine Country 106.3.
2: 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With 49 gaming tables, it's Best Bet. Traffic is slow on Ponce de Leon, headed for the river. You're going to find it a little heavy on 95 in the area of International Golf Parkway. Traffic is also slow along State Road 312 and State Road 207. And the Bridge of Lions is rolling incident-free. I'm Lisa Ruttman for St. Augustine Local News.
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0: He's clapped back at some of his haters, saying his songs could be written by AI. He's like, no, there's an actual human behind them. Luke Bryan, Country and She Knows It. We'll hear from Shaboozy in just a couple. And the breakout single from Perryville, Missouri's own Chris Jansen.
1: Scattered showers and thunderstorms on the way, 77 to 81 this afternoon. East to northeast winds as high as 15 miles per hour at the beaches. Rain could be heavy at times tonight, low to mid-70s. Isolated showers left over tomorrow, low 80s. Spotty showers Friday night, low 70s. Spotty showers and thunderstorms continue Saturday, mid-80s. Isolated showers and thunderstorms Sunday. 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This is meteorologist Russ Murley with precision weather for St. Augustine Country 106.3.
2: 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With a state-of-the-art sports bar, it's Best Bet. Still have a couple of accidents up on 95, both of those in the area of International Gulf Parkway. Traffic is slow southbound on the approach to State Road 16. Heavy traffic along Ponce de Leon, some slowdowns along State Road 312. I'm Lisa Ruthman for St. Augustine Local News.
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1: Fox News. I'm Carmen Roberts. President Trump says the U.S. won't launch an attack on Iran before the midterm elections, asserting that the two countries are having productive talks about ending the war.
2: He says U.S. sanctions and a naval blockade will remain in full force, and oil will continue to transit through the Strait of Hormuz. In recent days, the president has signaled he believes the conflict with Iran will end soon with either a deal or renewed airstrikes.
1: Fox's Jared Halperin. The Trump administration suspends Microsoft from a green card program alleging fraud. Vice President J.D. Vance.
3: Microsoft laid off last year 6,000 American workers. At the same time, the company benefited from 6,300 H-1B visas and almost 3,000 green cards.
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0: Hello, I'm Jeff Kingdon, the chairman of the Flagler County Veterans Advisory Council. 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

0: The boys are low cash, proprietors of their own record label these days, and putting out a new release on said record label. There they go with Talking About. Jason Aldean on the way, doing a song we know and love, and Luke Combs. His latest one is just a couple minutes off.
1: Scattered showers and possible thunderstorms, 77 to 81 this afternoon. Easterly winds at 5 to 15. Rain could be heavy at times tonight, low to mid-70s. Isolated showers, low 80s tomorrow. Spotty showers Friday night, low 70s. Spotty showers and thunderstorms Saturday, mid-80s. Isolated showers and storms on Sunday. 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This is meteorologist Russ Murley with Precision Weather for St. Augustine Country 106.3.
2: 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Over 40,000 square feet of fun, it's Best Bet. Earlier accidents on 95 have cleared. Traffic is still a little bit slow southbound on the approach to International Gulf Parkway. Traffic is heavy on State Road 16 near 95. Ponce de Leon headed for the river. And the usual slowdowns along State Road 312 and State Road 207. I'm Lisa Ruckman for St. Augustine Local News.
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0: chicks, the country boys, the cowboys, the beautiful cowgirls. 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

0: Worth Your Wild. It is the latest one from Russell Dickerson as we play the best country right here for you. Good to have you along. Zach John King is on the way, a guy who's on the road this fall alongside Thomas Rhett. We'll hear from him with his breakout single and the all-American girl, Carrie Underwood.
1: Periods of rain may be heavy at times across St. Johns County overnight tonight. Temperatures in the low to mid 70s. East to northeast winds gust to size 20 miles per hour. Even stronger winds likely along the immediate coast. Isolated showers left over Friday, low 80s. Spotty showers Friday night, lower 70s. Spotty showers and thunderstorms Saturday, mid 80s. Isolated showers and thunderstorms, upper 80s on Sunday. 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This is meteorologist Russ Murley with precision weather for St. Augustine Country 106.3.
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0: One of the many folks who moved to Nashville strictly to become a songwriter. A smaller number have gone on to become performers, including that fellow right there who, over the past, almost 20 years now, has carved out a pretty solid spot for himself as a performer. Randy Houser, that's back in the bottle. Luke Combs on the way, one of his earliest, and we'll hear from Stella Lefty with her breakout single.
1: Fox News, I'm Tom Rigotti. Isa Isis is crawling towards the Gulf Coast after becoming a hurricane Wednesday. It's now a Category 2 storm. Georgia's under a state of emergency. Governor Brian Kemp tells reporters he expects it to make landfall
2: somewhere between the Mississippi coast and the western Florida panhandle. We expect Isa Isis to begin impacting Georgia overnight on Friday.
1: The governor is also warning of potential flooding and tornadoes. After a record 265 days at sea, the USS Abraham Lincoln returned home today with a crowd gathered in San Diego. Crew members have reportedly struggled with supply shortages and poor mental health, something the Trump administration denies. The carrier had been in the Middle East to support U.S. operations against Iran. 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

0: of the artists who does not use his last name on stage. He is Chase Matthew McQuitty. There he goes with holding it down. Luke Bryan, just a couple minutes from now with a quitting time anthem as we play plenty of great country right here for you.
1: It may be heavy at times overnight tonight. Temperatures drift back into the lower, perhaps middle 70s. East to northeast winds could gust as high as 20 miles per hour, 25 miles per hour at the beaches. Isolated showers, low 80s on Friday. Spotty showers Friday night, low to mid 70s. Spotty showers and thunderstorms Saturday, low to mid 80s. Isolated showers and storms on Sunday. Hey, did you hear the exciting news? 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This is meteorologist Russ Murley with precision weather for St. Augustine Country 106.3.
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0: Sean Powers working alongside Shaboozy. The track is Move On. And collaborations very much in style. One duet deserves another. So how about Lainey Wilson and John Mayer linking up on Phone, Keys, Wallet? We'll do it next.
1: Periods of rain may be heavy at times across St. Johns County overnight tonight. Temperatures in the low to mid-70s, east to northeast winds, gust as high as 20 miles per hour. Even stronger winds likely along the immediate coast. Isolated showers left over Friday, low 80s. Spotty showers Friday night, lower 70s. Spotty showers and thunderstorms Saturday, mid-80s. Isolated showers and thunderstorms, upper 80s on Sunday. 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This is meteorologist Russ Murley with precision weather for St. Augustine Country 106.3.
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0: An entirely self-taught artist. I'm always envious of people who can do that because I have tried multiple times to teach myself guitar and it just doesn't happen. The fingers are too fat, I think. Hudson Westbrook and Painted You Pretty. Florida Georgia Line, Tim McGraw on the way.
1: 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Isaiah is now a Category 2 hurricane rolling toward the Gulf Coast. Florida Governor Ron DeSantis.
2: You are going to see potential for storm surge all the way down the Florida Panhandle. You will start to see a risk of tornadoes prior to the eye of the storm reaching landfall.
1: Closures, evacuations, and shutdowns already underway. New charges against former Venezuelan President Nicolas Maduro and his wife, Celia Flores.
3: Maduro, Flores, and other Venezuelan leaders tried to silence political opposition through murder and threats to murder victims' families, electric shock, asphyxiation, starvation, so-called punishment cells, beatings, and rape.
1: U.S. Attorney for the Southern District of New York, Jamie McDonald. 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

0: Latest one from Ella Langley. It is Loving Life Again. And I'm Steve Brewer. Make it a great one. Lady A, just a couple minutes away with a song we know by heart.
1: Rain may be heavy at times overnight tonight. Temperatures drift back into the lower, perhaps middle 70s. East to northeast winds could gust as high as 20 miles per hour, 25 miles per hour at the beaches. Isolated showers, low 80s on Friday. Spotty showers Friday night, low to mid 70s. Spotty showers and thunderstorms Saturday, low to mid 80s. Isolated showers and storms on Sunday. 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This is meteorologist Russ Murley with precision weather for St. Augustine Country 106.3.
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